0: Not only does he know rock music, he knows sports too. It's time for Steve Gorman Sports.
1: Steve Gorman Sports. Everything is cyclical. Trends come, trends go. In the NFL, 8 years ago, you could have made a strong case that the days of the running back were quickly approaching an end. It seemed like everybody wanted a gunslinger and fast wideouts, and running backs were just there for the short yardage situations. And just as quickly as the running back started to fade, the running back is coming back. Bijan Robinson apparently is going to sign a 3-year extension with the Falcons today for $75 million. Now, he's got to hit some incentives, but $51 million of that is guaranteed. That's the most ever for a running back. He's going to be looking at $22 million a year. Saquon Barkley, $20.6 million a year. Christian McCaffrey, $19 million a year. The running back went from darn near extinct to, hang on, let's remember how important the running back really is. And I, for one, am thrilled about it. I never played football in my life. I've been a fan my whole life. And I love nothing more than a running back who is putting the fear of God in opposing defenses. I know, I get it. We all got excited about quick receivers that can separate and gunslinger quarterbacks. But man, football is making a lot more sense to me when we understand the significance of a great running back. Wheels 104.5.
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0: 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Now, let's get back to the music. 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

0: Steve Gorman Rocks. 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
1: It's August the 4th, April Rose, and right now, how about a look back? Here is a musical history lesson.
2: I am ready, Mr. Gorman.
1: On this day in 1987, the Dirty Dancing soundtrack album was released,
2: yes.
1: April, with several big
2: yes.
1: hits. I've Had the Time of My Life by Jennifer Warnes and Bill Medley. He was one of the
2: so
1: Righteous
2: good.
1: Brothers. Oh, you couldn't get away from that song in 1987.
2: Yeah.
1: On this day in 1963, the Beatles played a gig in Blackpool at the Queen's Theater. So many fans surrounded the theater that the Beatles had to go through a construction area up and across some scaffolding and enter the building through the roof.
2: Yeah, baby. That's rock and roll right there.
1: And this was still at a time when nobody in America had ever even heard of them. This was 6 months before they played on Ed Sullivan. They were so big in England, they had to sneak in through the roof of the venues they were playing. On this day in 1962, the Rolling Stones played their very first of 22 weekly shows at the Ealing Jazz Club in Ealing, a neighborhood in London. They were still known as the Rollin', R-O-L-L-I-N apostrophe, the Rolling Stones at that time.
2: That's so cool. I never knew that.
1: Eventually, they traded in that apostrophe for a G, which, as a member of the Gorman clan, I was always very appreciative of.
2: Naturally.
0: Wheels 1045.
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27: Who needs AI to replicate your voice when Steve Gorman can do just the same? 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
28: I really want to go show people how strong and muscular I am. 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

0: Pink Floyd, Welcome to the Machine on Steve Gorman Rocks. The machine that was the music or record industry back in the 70s would look like an oasis to a young musician trying to start a career now. There was a time when record companies were the gatekeepers, and they either signed your band or they didn't. But if you got a record deal, you were in, at least, the game. If you weren't in the game, you were on the bench. You know what I mean? Nowadays, the record companies don't have that kind of sway. It's a DIY, do-it-yourself world. Young musicians getting started now are just as concerned with how many followers they can get on social media as they are with writing a great song. And that's because they have to be. It's incredible. Artists in the 70s, 80s, 90s all complained about the music industry. They saw it as just that, a machine churning out sausage. But now, since that machine has fallen apart, doesn't look so bad in hindsight, does it? Wheels 1045.
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0: Dragging My Heart Around, Stevie Nicks, Tom Petty, and the Heartbreakers on Steve Gorman Rocks. Coming up, we got Steve Gorman Sports. I got to ask you, though, because you're that's my line.
1: Oh, that's right.
0: Steve, you're like obsessed with sports, really into it. But I got to ask you, the commentators, the guys who do the play-by-play.
1: Yeah.
0: I've always thought, like, do you think they should be former players? Or are you good with, like, the guys like Chris Collinsworth and those guys that didn't really play pro, but they're, like, TV personalities? Like, should they be former athletes? Is that better? Or is it okay if they've never played pro?
1: I would be remiss if I didn't point out that Collinsworth was an all-pro wide receiver for many years.
0: Oh, no. Here I go.
1: However, the majority of people calling NFL games, for example, are not former players. I don't think it matters at all because being a player and being able to talk about plays are two very, very different skill sets.
0: So then, since

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0: mystery on Steve Gorman Rocks. 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
1: It's August the 4th, April Rose, and right now, how about a look back? Here is a musical history lesson.
2: I am ready, Mr. Gorman.
1: On this day in 1987, the Dirty Dancing soundtrack album was released,
2: yes.
1: April, with several big
2: yes.
1: hits. I've Had the Time of My Life by Jennifer Warnes and Bill Medley. He was one of the Righteous Brothers. Oh, you couldn't get away from that song in 1987.
2: Yeah.
1: On this day in 1963, the Beatles played a gig in Blackpool at the Queen's Theater. So many fans surrounded the theater that the Beatles had to go through a construction area up and across some scaffolding and enter the building through the roof.
2: Yeah, baby. That's rock and roll right there.
1: And this was still at a time when nobody in America had ever even heard of them. This was 6 months before they played on Ed Sullivan. They were so big in England, they had to sneak in through the roof of the venues they were playing. On this day in 1962, the Rolling Stones played their very first of 22 weekly shows at the Ealing Jazz Club in Ealing, a neighborhood in London. They were still known as the Rollin', R-O-L-L-I-N apostrophe, the Rolling Stones at that time.
2: That's so cool. I never knew that.
1: Eventually, they traded in that apostrophe for a G, which, as a member of the Gorman clan, I was always very appreciative of.
2: Naturally.
0: Wheels 1045.
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0: What's wrong with basketball?
1: If you sink a full court shot, only counts for 3 points.
2: Isn't that? Yes. It should be like seven.
3: You know, in the Filipino Basketball League, there is a 4-point line, and it's pretty electric.
2: Really?
0: And by the way, this message brought to you by Gambling Anonymous.
4: No, okay, don't do this. Don't
0: the
4: do
0: Filipino
4: that.
0: Basketball
4: League. A 5'6" guy launching and get 4 points?
0: Willie!
4: You got to watch a little Filipino basketball from time to time, boys.
5: Is it just all Journey songs at the arena?
3: That's a great song.
0: Oh, that guy, how is that guy not president?
3: Do you know this is true? Do you know in Filipino basketball, every team is allowed to have one American guy, and he's not allowed to be over 6'6"? Do you know that? So it's four guys that are this big, and then just one guy that played at Auburn.
2: Really?
3: It is awesome. It is a really good
5: time. Did you know we have a filthy Filipino on our staff?
4: Don't talk about it.
1: He's Filipino? I know he's filthy, but I okay, well, we've made some good stuff here with respect to the world. What's this guy's name again?
0: Oh, my God. You Ali. And the story. Ali Wessam. Is it Wessam? Westman? Wessam?
1: Well, I'm going to get Jason in this.
0: Wessam.
1: If he speaks English, we're getting this dude in the air.
0: No, we're not.
1: What time is it in Egypt? Right
0: it's now? Last year. It's not possible.
6: I'll call the hospital before we have this guy.
0: Yeah. Let's call intensive care. See you when I want to wake up.
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0: I like the honesty. Doorbell rings. Well, let's see which underwear do I have on.
1: Amazon guy comes.
0: But it really is National Underwear Day.
2: Yeah, it really is.
0: There's some organization that does almost every day is National Something Day. And they have designated this National
2: Well, of course, it's by an underwear manufacturer called Fresh Pair. Mm. Maybe I should try them. I don't know.
0: Now, what's interesting is we do have a news story coming up about T-shirts.
2: Mm-hmm.
0: And there is an underwear component to it. I won't get to the story right now, but it does involve a new fabric that they say you can wear the shirt for 30 days without washing it. Now, we'll explore that later. But I will say the footnote is they also make underwear. We'll get to that coming up. We opened up with a story about a tattoo, and that was a special request because yesterday in the news we had a story about a new tattoo process that doesn't involve the needle and what's the machine called that they use?
3: Tattoo gun?
0: Oh, the tattoo gun.
2: Yeah, it's just a patch that has like a bunch of micro needles, micro dots, and you just stick it on your arm. I have it.
0: Yeah, I got it. Here it is. Instead of a conventional tattoo machine, it uses micro dots.
2: Mm-hmm.
0: I don't see this taking off.
2: Oh, I do. I see this taking off.
3: Yeah.
2: Because it's pain-free. It's easy. I mean,
0: it's not going to be the artistry of a tattoo. I mean, a tattoo artist, they draw it.
2: Well, of course they do, Tom.
0: This is going to be like, you just go to a thing, I want that one up there.
2: But that's what people do.
0: Well, people need to get more imagination.
2: That's how they start the tattooing.
0: if you've got an off-the-rack tattoo.
3: You can criticize anything, man.
0: Well, that deserves criticism.
3: Tattoos, you're not a sailor, you're not a badass.
2: You don't even have a tattoo. You would never get a tattoo.
0: It depends. That might be a situation.
3: You should get a tattoo.
0: I had one once. You probably guys don't know this. I got it from a company called Cracker Jacks.
2: Oh, yes, yes.
1: Yeah, I remember.
0: Wore off pretty quick. I was very disappointed. the so-called painless tattoo. But I do think eventually there'll be a machine where they'll be able to draw it on a machine, and it'll turn it into one of these transdermal things.
2: Sure.
0: And they'll just wipe it on. There's something about the artistry of a tattoo.
2: And I'm very into that. Chick's tattoo artist Donnie is one of the most interesting people I've ever spoken with. I find it great. I just have never had that.
3: Really?
2: I don't.
1: Bonding with your daughter's tattoo kind of a thing?
2: One of my daughters has zero tattoos.
1: Oh, yeah?
2: Yeah. The other one has tattoos.
3: The one with the tattoos, the one that you like less.
2: No, that is. if the three of us were to decide, hey, we're going to get a star on our wrist or something, I would probably do it. But
3: I have that. I'm walking by tattoo shops. I want to get one every day right now.
2: Really?
3: I don't know what it is. Huh. Yeah, just have the desire.
2: Now, would you go to a random tattoo shop or would you go to your person?
3: My cousin does tattoos, but right now she lives in Texas. I can't see her. I'd love for her to do all mine. But no.
2: Oh, Joe?
3: Yeah, yeah. Little Joe.
2: Mm-hmm.
0: We'll see. Now, Pat, you have many tattoos.
1: I have two, yeah.
0: And you got the one that looks like the bat signal that used to say someone's name.
1: Yeah, it's a cover-up of Kim. Kim was on there, on my left shoulder, which maybe you can see. So here.
2: Maybe you should have turned it into Kim Chi, like you're afraid.
1: That would have been better than what I did.
0: Or just number them, because didn't you date three or four?
2: That would be pretty funny.
1: Oh, many, many.
2: Did you have numbers under
1: two wives that were Kim, girlfriend Kim. Yeah.
0: And none of them Asian, which is amazing.
1: No. Then a Celtic knot on the right side. Because I'm Irish.
2: Because you're Irish.
1: And Italian, apparently.
2: My daughter was at St. Patrick's Cathedral 10 minutes ago.
0: We have a super cool semi-Celtic story coming up. It's not exactly, but close enough for me to mention it. It involves the movie Star Wars and a new language that's very cool. All these things are coming up. We have sporting news with Willie G. Once again, of course, Christy Lee, who is also not Asian.
2: No, I'm not.
0: I point that out because a lot of people think you are.
2: Well, if they watch the YouTube, they don't.
0: Well, then that's all the more reason.
2: Yeah.
0: I mean, no reason. Let's talk about something that you might be thinking about, which is weight loss. The physicians at Brick House Nutrition have developed something that does not involve needles or pharmaceuticals. It's a weight loss supplement called Lean. 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
22: 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We're live from the O'Reilly Auto Parts Studios. Thank you for being here with us. There's Christy Lee at the news desk.
2: Hello.
22: Pat Godwin's there.
1: Hey, Josh.
22: Pat Godwin, looking good there today in his that's one of his our favorite shirts of yours.
2: Yep. I love this shirt.
22: Yeah.
1: This is my, Willie called it my relapse shirt, because I've got pictures of booze on it.
22: Umbrellas and
1: cocktails.
22: Yeah. And garnishes.
0: The Step 13 shirt.
22: There's Willie G at the sports desk.
3: Hey, man, it's a nice shirt. I like it.
22: Ace Cosby's over there.
23: Hello.
22: Wearing his Kiss Road Crew shirt. I'm Josh Arnold's in my uniform, and there's Tom in his uniform.
0: Got a nice black golf shirt on today. Yeah, that's right. How can Willie be here if he's going to be on stage tonight?
2: He drives to Nashville.
3: Yeah, plenty of time.
0: Aha! Yep. Willie G on stage with Frank Caliendo tonight, Nashville, Zanies. While I'm at it,
2: yes.
0: I just got this news bulletin. Comedian Pat Godwin, after suffering severe shoulder damage. Who wrote this thing? After suffering severe shoulder damage, blah, blah, blessed by the Pope. At the Astra Theater in Jasper, Indiana, Saturday, August 22nd. Patty G back, back in the saddle.
1: Back to work, yeah.
0: All right. And now, if you want to get a preview of what Pat's going to be doing orally, if you will, you can listen to Pat Godwin special on the Dry Bar website. How do you do that again, Pat?
1: That's Dry Bar Comedy, the website. You put in Pat Godwin, all caps, no spaces, and boom, free month. Or on YouTube, you can watch 13 minutes for free also.
0: Okay. Now
2: that leads me to a letter.
0: Oh, well, just 1 second. Okay. Jasper, Indiana, Saturday, August 22nd. You'll see the more slender Pat Godwin.
2: Yes.
0: By a substantial amount. So.
2: Dear Bob and Tom Show, it's really great having Pat Godwin back and better than ever. What about Patty G? I know what everyone would love to hear Gangsta Folk this morning.
1: Oh, that's going back.
2: It is going back. What are your classics?
0: Now, when you say that, does that mean you don't want to do it right now?
2: It's like your Stairway to Heaven.
0: Have you forgotten the chords?
1: No, I've done it a lot. If I were to do it, I would need Willie's help.
3: I can help. I'm right here.
0: 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They're sponsoring Patty G and Jasper coming up Saturday, August 22nd. This is very exciting. Pat, back in the saddle.
2: Yes.
0: Your first time on stage in several months following your surgery.
1: Yeah.
0: And it was your shoulder that was the big problem with the surgery.
1: Yeah, rotator cuff, yeah.
0: Yeah, yeah. The testicular removal was simple. That recovery was just a couple days. Yeah, no. Okay, good. Let's get back to it. You ready?
2: And this is a sample of something you might hear in Jasper. Is that correct?
1: It is indeed.
2: Yeah.
1: You take the gangster rap, Josh.
22: Leave me out of this.
0: I'm quite familiar with gangster rap.
1: Well, you tone it down. You put it to a nice folk melody so everybody can enjoy the message of the gangster.
2: Yes.
0: It is hard
1: filtered
0: to understand.
1: Through the prism.
0: It's hard to understand.
1: I started the intro. Filtered through the prism of a white guy gangster folk.

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Wheels 104.5 Classic Rock. That really rocks over the mountain from Ozzy. We're looking at a mix of sun and clouds today. We'll see some scattered showers and thunderstorms move through the area throughout the afternoon with a high of 84. More showers and thunderstorms overnight with a low of 65. It'll be cloudy tomorrow. See a few scattered showers with a high of 78. Right now, 78 in the Tri-Cities, 81 in Flint with the Money Man on Wheels 104.5.

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0: Cherry Pie, Warrant to wrap up a 104-minute free ride of classic rock that really rocks. 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I'm Tim Brando. 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
13: 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A Michigan homeowner has struck an underground utility line while digging, causing a neighborhood power outage and emergency response. 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

0: 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That really rocks. Hall of Famer Steve Miller Band with Rockin' Me. 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Up ahead of us, another Wheels Free Ride of classic rock that really rocks. 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

0: Fat Bottom Girls, Queen, to ramp up a Wheels free ride of classic rock. Dad really rocks. Brian Adams and Pat Benatar coming to the LCA in Detroit on Saturday, August 15th. I say this because Adam will have a chance for you to score free tickets to be at that show. That'll happen at 4 o'clock this afternoon.
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0: Wheels 104.5 Classic Rock. That really rocks. No sophomore slump for Foreigner, title track to their album Double Vision. And that'll wrap it up for me today. Thanks for listening. I'm Tim Brando. Adam coming in next. It's Win'em Wednesday. He'll have chances for you to score free tickets to see comedian Ron White at the Soaring Eagle Casino and Resort. That show coming up on October 16th. We'll get him started with the Wheels Free Ride. We've got the Jake Giles Band, Boston, and George Thorogood all coming up.
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0: If all you want to do this weekend was have a siesta on the couch, I'm here to tell you that just won't do, because I have an excellent edition of my show to share with you. 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

Boston, More Than a Feeling and Wheels 104.5. Bob and Tom in the morning and classic rock that really rocks all day. My name is Adam. It's great to have you with me. It's Wednesday as we work our way towards another weekend and an incredibly busy day. It's a Wheels Win'em Wednesday, 3 o'clock in the 6 o'clock hour. I'll have a chance for you to win tickets to see Ron White at the Soaring Eagle Casino and Resort on October 16th. 4 o'clock hour, I've got a chance for you to win tickets to see Brian Adams at Little Caesars Arena on August 15th. Right now, though, a chance for you to text in to try to win a trip to the U.S. tour stop of your choice to see Journey. 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

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And classic rock that really rocks all day. Great to have you with me today. It's a Wheels Win'em Wednesday. 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That show is October 16th. Yeah, you call me Tater Salad if you want to enter. Text the keyword White, W-H-I-T-E, and send that to 1-877-WHEELS-1. 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And send that to 1-877-WHEELS-1. If you want to buy your tickets, etix.com and the Soaring Eagle box office. 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

0: Leppard and Photograph, Wheels 104.5. Def Leppard currently working on a new album that will likely be released sometime in early 2027. Got a couple of sweet deals going live this week. One tomorrow and one on Friday. 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

Rod White coming back to the Soaring Eagle Casino and Resort on October 16th. 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

0: 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I'll give you that Ron White keyword one more time. If you missed it, chance for you to win tickets to see Ron White at the Soaring Eagle Casino and Resort on October 16th. This the third out of four chances today, because I will have another opportunity coming up in the 6 o'clock hour. If you want to enter, text the keyword WHITE, W-H-I-T-E, and send that to 1-877-WHEELS-1. If you want to try to score tickets to see Bryan Adams roll with the punches tour at Little Caesars Arena in Detroit on Saturday, August 15th, I'll have a chance for you to win those coming up just after the top of the hour. Coming up, Tom Petty.
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ZZ Top had to cancel their appearance at LA's Hollywood Bowl tonight. Said they will be issuing refunds, meaning they essentially won't be rescheduling it. Cheap Trick decided to pick up the slack a bit. They have decided to play a show for a smaller audience, the West Hollywood Troubadour. They said in a statement that the band is dealing with unforeseen personal matters. Want a chance to win tickets to see Bryan Adams, his Roll with the Punches tour at Little Caesars Arena Saturday, August 15th. If you want to enter, text the keyword PUNCH, P-U-N-C-H, and send that to 1-877-WHEELS-1. 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The keyword is PUNCH, and send that to 1-877-WHEELS-1. 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

0: Pete Townsend, Let My Love Open the Door, Wheels 104.5, who, of course, wrapping up their farewell tour in late 2025. At the time, Pete Townsend said he was planning on doing some sort of one-man shows, intimate solo shows in the future. He has yet to put any one of those solo shows on his schedule. Does have a performance plan, though, at Eric Clapton's Crossroads Guitar Festival in Austin on September 26th. Motley Crue and Derek and the Dominoes next.
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ELO coming up, Motley Crue now. 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

0: Journey Separate Ways, Wheels 104.5. 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It is on Broad Street in Chesaning, occupying the old Chesaning Showboat restaurant. It's been restored. It's absolutely gorgeous. If you go to their website or go to their Facebook page, you can see pictures. It looks amazing. I am joined by Chef Tyler and Mercedes. Good afternoon.
1: Hi there.
2: Hi, good afternoon.
0: Hello. We got a lot to talk about because you brought a lot of food. First of all, give us a breakdown of some of the food you brought this afternoon.
1: Okay, so I brought a deep dish pizza. We serve that on Tuesdays. I brought Japanese-inspired ramen, tuna poke sushi bowl, my grandma Bernie's Cobb salad. I also brought some smoked items like chicken wings. I do smoked ribs. I smoke brisket. I smoke pork belly.
0: Yeah, it looks amazing. Yeah. I've had the chance to try the brisket. I've had a chance to try some of the chicken wings as well. It's delicious. There's a lot more for me to try. You sort of describe it as globally inspired comfort food. Tell us what that means exactly.
1: It's just things that I've always cooked or experienced in the 30 years that I've done cooking.
0: Okay. And craft cocktails, beers, beverages, you got it all there too. Mercedes is sort of, you're sort of the mixologist of Restore 242.
2: Yeah, we've got craft cocktails. We've got a full bar with mocktails. We do house smoked old fashions. We do martinis, mojitos, pretty much anything you can think of. We've got it all.
0: Do you have Miller Lite?
2: I do have Miller Lite. Yeah.
0: It's about as fancy as I get. Yeah, genuine hospitality, quality ingredients. I assume you're making it all in-house, right?
2: Oh, yes. Absolutely. Oh,
1: yeah. Daily, fresh daily.
0: So that sweet deal will go live coming up. Wheels1045.com, Restore 242. It'll be live tomorrow morning, 9 a.m., right there on our website. And get $50 to spend for just $25. Place looks amazing. Food looks amazing. I appreciate you coming in.
2: Thank you.
1: Come check us out. You won't be disappointed.
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Foreigner, it feels like the first time on Wheels 104.5. Bob and Tom in the morning. And classic rock that really rocks all day. My name is Adam. Great to have you with me today. I've got your fourth and final keywords. You can text in for a chance to win a trip to the U.S. tour stop of your choice to see Journey. Sure, you could see them at Little Caesars Arena in November. Or you could go to L.A. or Vegas or Orlando and see them. If you want to enter, text the national keyword yourself. Y-O-U-R-S-E-L-F. 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Please don't text drive. Your national keyword is yourself. And send that to 95819. Van Halen coming up. Billy Squier now. Lonely is the Night.

0: Skinner, Freebird, Wheels 104.5. Tigers playing some pretty good baseball, sitting a game and a half out of the wild card spot now after an 8-0 win last night against the Seattle Mariners. Troy Melton with a pretty solid start, of course, this following the trade deadline after we saw Tarek Skubal and Casey Mize get dealt. Tigers and Mariners will play again tonight at 9:40. Loons on the road. They picked up a win in Dayton last night. They'll be back on Tuesday. Lions training camp underway. Preseason game number one against the Bengals 1 week from tomorrow. In fact, tomorrow night we actually do have football, the Hall of Fame game tomorrow night. Cardinals-Panthers. The Saginaw Spirit introduced their new head coach yesterday, Brendan Taylor. Bob Seger and Sticks next.
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Coming up, one from Phil Collins, Seeger Now, and Night Moves.

0: 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And send that to 95819. More winning coming up in the 6 o'clock hour as part of a Wheels Win 'Em Wednesday. I've got tickets to see Ron White at the Soaring Eagle Casino and Resort. Stick around for that. Queen, next.
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17: Now seems as good a time as any to remind you, you don't always have to take healthy habits to the extreme. Not only are you unlikely to stick with something that's difficult, even if you can keep it up, it's probably going to be to the detriment of something else. And chances are that something else is more important. So if you're on a quest to improve your health, I promise the basics are going to take you much further. I'm talking about diet, try and be as plant-based as possible, exercise, meaning multiple rounds of cardio and strength training, and sleep. For most people, 7 to 9 hours a night. I like to think of these things as sort of a three-legged stool, right? If you're not doing any one of them, it's really hard to keep balanced with the others. The key here is you don't have to strive for perfection. Doing anything is going to be better than nothing. I'm Dr. Sanjay Gupta, helping you live a better life.
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Bob and Tom in the morning. 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

Judas Priest and Living After Midnight on Wheels 104.5. They're currently on a European tour. They'll be in Germany tomorrow night. Reminder, a couple of sweet deals going live tomorrow morning on our website. Actually, one tomorrow, I should say, and one on Friday. Tomorrow, Restore 242 Broad Street in Chesedding. $50 to spend for just $25. 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You should check it out. And then on Friday, Rico's Authentic Mexican Takeout in Saginaw. $50 to spend for just $25. Those sweet deals go live for Restore 242 tomorrow at 9. And then Friday morning, the Rico sweet deal goes live 9 o'clock.

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Chris Jericho's Rock and Wrestling Rager at Sea, happening in November aboard the Norwegian Jewel. You set sail from Miami to Bimini for 4 days. Chris Jericho will be there, Jeff Hardy, Matt Hardy, comedian Brad Williams, and more. 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

0: Live. My name's Adam. That'll wrap it up for me. 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Next.
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